Only white man I trust is James. Yeah, woke up one day and it was all on Bill. I'm LeBron to my niggas, I'm the king of the hill. I take care of everybody I know, so even if I don't got it, bitch, these niggas know I'm paying the bill. They don't know about the shit that I deal with, the stress. They don't know about the pressure I'm feeling up to my neck. Most of my niggas never seen six figures and wouldn't know what to do with.

0: sold 100 bricks and still can't tell you how a coke tastes. I don't test it with my gums, I check it with my thumbs.
1: That's what you do?
0: To see how hard it is, I try to press it till it's crumbs. I went from catfish to sea bass, street math, crash whips to G-class. That brick ain't clean, we call it decaf. I smell Folgers when I sell Yola. I used to make plays in jail and had to yell till the cell over. I broke the pot when I stuck my fork in a cane. Autographed the brick and I signed the Scorpion Game. Butch.

0: I tell you what we can do. We can give it to the poor.
1: That's exactly what I say, too. We'll just donate those to the poor. As a matter of fact, we'll just ride down the street and get them ones away.
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place I live has a name, but there's another one, older, emerging through the mist. I saw where I was as it was before we called it anything. Now we live in the wreckage of a colonizing force whose racist poison still flows. So scared of a moment of discomfort now.

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Go on and chase that dragon. Blues dancing when the needle hits the arm. It's the same anticipation when

0: Klieg lights, braids tight, grays like Rashid on the Pistons, seething rage like freshly beaten children. A trailer hollowed out cigars left for policemen. The woodcutter come back to the woods weeping, but the kids high, hiding, seeking. The trees watch the wind laughing in the treetops, leave brothers like Lehman's.
1: Down the middle.

spiral swirls with science and strings. 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But out the mouth of Bob, this is a serious thing. Public and PD crack, hit a gat go ring.

0: I like music that makes me cry. Sad music. Gypsy music. Russian music.
1: Old style music.
0: But I like jazz. Like symphonic music. I like music.
2: Thank you.

0: with time.
1: And God got with there in the earth, in a sin, and we dead gone to heaven. Except for no one boy, but full of business, I will be here a billion years.
0: My life is a movie, silent, black and white, king's dream, wake up and choose violence, look around, you chose right. TNS, Wi-Fi, we war driving, Uber Eats, spin the block, war like killer army, the blood of tyrants going cheap as hell by the pint. Them things are cheaper still, 3D printer will get you everything but the laser sight. This life, blink of an eye and it's back to yesterday's price.
2: You're only as good as your last book.
3: Something of real bad, you know you like that.
4: They come out of my bed, man, we'll kill my ass if it had to. Please come down the street at the right time.
3: Stand up there for
4: you. Got lucky, babe. Got lucky.
5: What value is that?
3: Eu me estendo até vos fazer.
6: But you can't be good fighting through somebody else. I fight from nobody. I fight from nobody. Cause I'm great. And I'ma show you I'm great.
7: One could never be a fine artist if one hasn't lived and experienced most of life.

So all my wrongs I'm writing while I'm some chasing enlightenment. I know my love was silent, so what my heart it went violent. Let's put the past behind us. Forgiveness, I hope you find it. Genuinely apologize for real. Apologize to anyone I ever hurt. Any monsters I created, I apologize for real. There's some promises I kept, but the ones I didn't keep, them be the ones that hurt the most.

0: Mm-hmm. Oh, that's very nice.
1: Okay. Oh, not so much. I like to be in there.
0: And I got a letter from you.
1: Really?
0: Yes, I did it. Very happy. Shall I answer your letter? How are you this morning?
1: I'm very well.
0: Are you?

0: know, blue sky, cumulus clouds.
1: Stop it.
0: And if I go for a bat swim, I'll take you along.
1: Oh, yeah, please.
0: And I wrote out a whole list of things to do, and I may not do any of them.
1: Good idea.

0: we're really gonna do everything together?
1: Yes.
0: We come here together and then we go back to New York together?
1: Yes. Is it correct? Are you myself?
0: Yes.
1: Am I yourself?
0: Yes.
1: Amazing.
0: What is everything? That we love each other.
1: Yes.

verbs and adjectives become nouns if you don't duck. 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Their conversations hating, complaining, no thank you, yuck. 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

0: I know how you feel. 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Only I warn you, mademoiselle. 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It will make a home there.
1: Yo. So I'm in the forest with a broke ankle. Wiped out a bear forest porridge, but I swear that it didn't do shit for my hunger, and so I'm still starving. Still pondering pas de deux, I shrill carbon. Ballet slippers and dented with more than real arches. Mind eye shrieking is sharper than six steel arches. And I related to him, but I'm still DeVille's larva. Trapped in the wilderness, call me Will Darkness. Fortress got sanctioned by a curse that led me to believe that I'm eviler than the first match that classified the devil's rebellious army is falling, and the stone monsters is still calling my name. Print cursive and always spill margins. It's a shame that the tall shamans are still balling from the back critiques that they all got from the drill sergeants. Figure slow sleek, his pockets can feel larger than a five-bar clan is mocking the eel's armor.

work like a bloodstained branch and the welts no longer hurt, but the cut stays red. Well, if I bled that demonic anatomy so it sheds black, yet he make up the veterans' lace gut ruptures. Rap faggots get mad hatin' for fake luster. Probably spit buster his venom as a cliche. And that witch bitch trippin' cause her weed phrase. Steve J, iPhone moments that he get replayed. Mind is monotonous, Gollum donuts.